0: L. 1-1. Just missed the outside corner with a cutter. One nothing Braves, top of the fourth. 2-1 and a ground ball to short. Not a problem for Jarvis. He vacuums that up. Sends it across. Good defense there in the top of the fourth inning by the Braves. Lead off single and then nothing after that for San Diego. We go to the bottom of the fourth inning. 1-0 Braves.
1: A Braves game day is about great fans and great food. 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So while the Braves go for the win on game day, you can win at game day eating with the original Louisiana hot sauce. That's Louisiana hot. Bayou some.
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0: 1-0 Braves into the bottom of the sixth inning. Mauricio Dubon leads off. Mauricio swings and fouls back the first pitch he sees. Remember, he doubled to lead off the fourth inning, but was left stranded at third. Trying to get him on base here in the bottom of the sixth inning. Also, the sixth inning is the Georgia Lottery home run jackpot inning. I'll introduce you to our contestant after the next pitch to Dubon. 0-1 pitch from King. Missed high, one ball and one strike. If the Braves hit a homer here in the bottom of the sixth inning, our contestant tonight, Georgette McDaniel in Sugar Hill, Georgia, will win $1,150. They're pulling for Georgette. 1-1 pitch. And Dubon with a fly ball to left field. Jace Bowen over to his left, still going back, runs it down. Slows himself down as he goes onto the warning track. One away. Let's pause 10 seconds for station ID on the Braves Radio Network.
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0: Folks, if you'd like to enter for your chance to win at least $1,000 from the Georgia Lottery, visit 680thefan.com/GA Lottery. Georgia Lottery today could be the day. Fly ball in the air to left field. Bowen over to his left. They're keeping him busy. Makes a two-handed catch out in left center. And two down in the sixth. King, 99 pitches. And don't you know, he's thinking he can get Hicklin here, put in six innings. Then maybe they'll go into their bullpen. And I'll be honest, given how things started for King, I never thought he'd see a glimpse of the sixth inning.
2: I didn't either, especially came out, started this inning with 95 pitches. You don't see that all that often.
0: Hicklin fouls one back just under us.
2: Right now, looking like the right decision, two quick outs. This San Diego staff is really tough, even when you think you've got them up against the ropes.
0: They've got left-hander Kyle Hart tossing in their bullpen. There's a ball low and inside. If he doesn't get Hicklin, I wonder if they'd go ahead and go to the lefty. Drake Baldwin swinging a stick on deck. 1-1 to Hicklin. He swings and misses. That sinker on the inside corner at 93. Put it in a really good spot. 1-2 on Hicklin. Brewer Hicklin with a single in the fourth inning. Also a fly out to center field back in the second inning. Braves leading 1-0 in the bottom of the sixth. Kings 1-2. Upstairs. Had him limboing out of the way of a fastball.

0: Runners at second and third, one down. Braves have a 7-1 lead here in the top of the ninth. Gavin Sheets is the batter. Came on to pinch hit in the seventh inning, 0-for-1 with a flyout. Madero's back to work. Ground ball to the left side, and that is passed to diving Jim Jarvis. This will plate one run, holding at third base Cronenworth. RBI single by Sheets, and it's a 7-2 game in the ninth.
1: Yeah, you got to tip your cap to Sheets on that one. That was a shift beater. Saw a big hole on the left side and just flipped it over there.
0: Padres cash in the walk. Jeremy Hefner walking out there to the mound. Back to the top of the order to Fernando Tatis. Well, Medeiros came in game one, got the save that night. That was a 3-2 win for the Braves. And Medeiros went 2 1/3 innings in that game. He did face Tatis. He faced all the big hitters. Only man who had a base hit against him was Luis Rengifo. So he still got a pretty comfortable 5-run lead, but you don't allow the Padres to get a few base hits, climb back into this thing. Very, very light rain starts to fall. There's a ball off the mitt of Baldwin. Goes to the backstop, holding at third base Cronenworth, but Sheets takes advantage and dashes down to second. So a very wild pitch. And with that, Russell Iglesias back up and tossing. One out to Tatis. He swings and misses at a fastball. One out, top of the ninth. Madero set at the belt. Deals the 1-1. Liner into center field. Coming in here as he dives. It's Baim. It goes to the edge of the warning track. Two runs will score. Rolls onto the track. Fetched by Dubon. He hits the cutoff man. The throw goes to third, and by the time it gets to Riley, sliding in at third base, Tatis, and the Padres suddenly have life. That drives in Cronenworth and Sheets to make it a 7-4 game. And now it's Rengifo to the plate, and the tying run is in the on-deck circle. Michael dove straight ahead. That was right under his glove. Here comes Walt Weiss. So he'll go to Russell Iglesias. And the Braves make the arrow exterminators call to the bullpen. Remember that thing we talked about with the run differential late in the games?
1: Yep.
0: 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We're in the ninth, 7-4 Atlanta.
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0: Braves win at 7-6 over the Padres. Final game of this series coming up tomorrow in about 14 hours from right now. Braves and the Padres in a day game tomorrow here at Truist Park. We'll be on the air at 11 o'clock with a Ford leadoff show. And then Darren and I have the first pitch at 12:15 Eastern, 11:15 Central. Griffin Canning gets the ball for the Padres. Right-hander is 1-8 with a 6.67 ERA. Chris Sale, the lefty, takes the ball for the Braves, 10-6 with a 2.06 ERA for him. So for the fellas back in studio, Joe Virgin and David Holloway. Also for Darren O'Day and our producer-engineer Jonathan Chadwick, I'm Ben Ingram saying so long and good evening from Truist Park in Atlanta, Georgia. Final score, Braves 7, Padres 6. Stay tuned for the Hyundai postgame show starting right now with Barrett Salee.
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It's me again, Margaret. 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
5: Happy Wednesday. Through this evening and overnight, more rain is set to continue as we'll see some heavy downpours at times. Temperatures will be cooling down to the low 70s overnight. On your Thursday, we're going to see temperatures only topping out in the low 80s. That's a lot thanks to more rain that'll be on its way with some heavy downpours at times. For WSPA 7 News, I'm meteorologist Grant Roberts.

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6: Happy Wednesday. Through this evening and overnight, more rain is set to continue as we'll see some heavy downpours at times. Temperatures will be cooling down to the low 70s overnight. On your Thursday, we're going to see temperatures only topping out in the low 80s. That's a lot thanks to more rain that'll be on its way with some heavy downpours at times. For WSPA 7 News, I'm meteorologist Grant Roberts.

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was back in 63 when eating my cooking got the better of me, so I asked this little girl I was going with to be my wife. Well, she said she would, so I said I do. But I'd have said I wouldn't if I'd have just knew how saying I do was gonna screw up all of my life. Well, the first few years weren't all that bad. I'll never forget the good times we had, cause I'm reminded every month when I send her the child support. Well, it wasn't too long till the lust all died, and I'll admit I wasn't too surprised the day I come home and found my suitcase sitting out on the porch. Well, I tried to get in, she changed the lock. Then I found this note taped on the mailbox that said, "Goodbye, Turkey, my attorney will be in touch." So I decided right then and there I was gonna do what's right, give her fair share. But brother,

said nothing yet. Why, they give her the color television set. Then they give her the house, the kids, and both of the cars. See? Well, then they start talking about child support, alimony, and the cost of the court. Didn't take me long to figure out how far in the toilet I was. I'm telling you, they have made a mistake, cause it adds up to more than this cowboy makes. Besides, everything I've ever had worth taking, they've already took. While she's living like a queen on alimony.

0: 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You get it, Judge? I'm gonna be just. That's not funny, huh?
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5: Happy Wednesday. Through this evening and overnight, more rain is set to continue as we'll see some heavy downpours at times. Temperatures will be cooling down to the low 70s overnight. On your Thursday, we're going to see temperatures only topping out in the low 80s. That's a lot thanks to more rain that'll be on its way with some heavy downpours at times. For WSPA 7 News, I'm meteorologist Grant Roberts.

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4: Happy Wednesday. Through this evening and overnight, more rain is set to continue as we'll see some heavy downpours at times. Temperatures will be cooling down to the low 70s overnight. On your Thursday, we're going to see temperatures only topping out in the low 80s. That's a lot thanks to more rain that'll be on its way with some heavy downpours at times. For WSPA 7 News, I'm meteorologist Grant Roberts.

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Now, here I am, headliner in one of the biggest nightclubs in the country, and I wake up at 8 o'clock in the morning in this Star Suite, all by myself. 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
4: 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We'll be right back after this.
5: Happy Wednesday. Through this evening and overnight, more rain is set to continue as we'll see some heavy downpours at times. Temperatures will be cooling down to the low 70s overnight. On your Thursday, we're going to see temperatures only topping out in the low 80s. That's a lot thanks to more rain that'll be on its way with some heavy downpours at times. For WSPA 7 News, I'm meteorologist Grant Roberts.

0: country am I in?
1: It doesn't matter. It's 5 o'clock somewhere.
0: It's always on 5 in Margaritaville, come to think of it.
1: Yeah, I heard that.
0: You've been there, haven't you?
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2: Happy Wednesday. Through this evening and overnight, more rain is set to continue as we'll see some heavy downpours at times. Temperatures will be cooling down to the low 70s overnight. On your Thursday, we're going to see temperatures only topping out in the low 80s. That's a lot thanks to more rain that'll be on its way with some heavy downpours at times. For WSPA 7 News, I'm meteorologist Grant Roberts.

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From Granite City to Kiwi, every place in between.

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5: Happy Wednesday. Through this evening and overnight, more rain is set to continue as we'll see some heavy downpours at times. Temperatures will be cooling down to the low 70s overnight. On your Thursday, we're going to see temperatures only topping out in the low 80s. That's a lot thanks to more rain that'll be on its way with some heavy downpours at times. For WSPA 7 News, I'm meteorologist Grant Roberts.

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4: A front hanging up in the area means a chance for some scattered showers and thunderstorms today. We're going to see a range of temperatures from the low to mid-80s in the far northern upstate to some lower 90s across the Lakelands. Better chances of rain will be in the north, lower chances to the south. Scattered storms are going to be possible for everybody overnight, with lows in the upper 60s to around 70. More showers and thunderstorms on Friday, highs in the low to mid-80s. That's your 7 weather forecast. I'm meteorologist Dan Bickford.

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I'm Benji Greason, be with you till 10 o'clock this morning. Lacey Yates joins us in the 8 o'clock hour. Man, we got a fun show coming up. Brandon Rainwater, stand-up comedian. He is all over everywhere, and he's going to be in studio with us coming up at 9 this morning. Super excited about that. It's going to be a really, really, really fun show. 8 minutes after 6 a.m. here on this Thursday morning, and it is 76 degrees outside your window. Good morning, everybody. 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That's just off the square, downtown Abbeville. 76 right now. We'll hit 90 for a high today. We'll see partly sunny skies, then a chance of showers and thunderstorms this afternoon. We got about a 50% chance there. Showers likely tonight after midnight, 70% chance Friday. Friday's looking like a washout right now. We'll have some showers in the morning and another chance for showers in the afternoon. 90% chance of showers on Friday. 70% chance on Saturday. We'll be in the low 80s Friday and Saturday. And then we'll wrap up the weekend with all sunshine on Sunday and 90 degrees. We'll be back into the mid-90s pretty much all week next week as well. 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They have all the flavors of coffees, lattes, the Cosmic Brownie Latte right now. You can get it hot, iced, or blended. Also, they have Red Bull infused drinks. Tons of different fruit flavors for you there at Scooter's Coffee. What you need to do is just download the Scooter's Coffee app. That way you can order through the app, pay through the app, set your favorites. That way when you just order it, you pull through, pick it up, and be on your way. Scooter's Coffee. Amazing people, amazing drinks, amazingly fast. Don't have any birthdays on the list just yet, so get those birthdays in. Call us, Facebook us, text us, and we'll get those birthday shout-outs coming to you throughout the morning here. All right, let's jump back in to some more music. We got Vince Gill coming up, Joe D. Messina, and Pam Tillis is on the way. Also, yeah, don't forget, again, 9 o'clock, Brandon Rainwater in studio with us. Man, it's going to be a fun, fun morning. Stick around, hang out with the Southern Fried Morning Show. Here's Vince Gill.

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5: A front hanging up in the area means a chance for some scattered showers and thunderstorms today. We're going to see a range of temperatures from the low to mid 80s in the far northern upstate to some lower 90s across the Lakelands. Better chances of rain will be in the north, lower chances to the south. Scattered storms are going to be possible for everybody overnight with lows in the upper 60s to around 70. More showers and thunderstorms on Friday, highs in the low to mid 80s. That's your 7 weather forecast. I'm meteorologist Dan Bickford.
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Happy Friday Eve, everybody. 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I'm Benji Greason. Be with you till 10 o'clock this morning. Lacey Yates joins us in the 8 o'clock hour. Going to have a great time today. We got Brandon Rainwater. He's a stand-up comedian, just awesome. Hilariously funny. He's going to be in with us at 9 this morning. Super excited about that. And yeah, it's going to be a great day. Stick around, hang out with us. 8 minutes after 7 a.m., 77 degrees outside your window. Good morning, everybody. 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That's just off the square, downtown Abbeville. 77 right now. We're going to hit 90 for a high today. We'll see some sunshine early and clouds will roll in. We will have a about a 50% chance of late afternoon shower, possible thunderstorm today. Friday, just 80 for your high because we're going to be mostly cloudy all day. We'll have a chance of showers throughout the day on Friday. Saturday, another 70% chance of showers. We'll be low 80s. Again, Saturday, and then we'll rebound right back on Sunday in the low 90s with all sunshine there. So there's your Southern Fraud Weather Report brought to you by Commercial Printing and Graphics. 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WrestleFest, or WrestleForce, is coming to town. 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It'll be at the Abbeville Civic Center. This is a big benefit for Pete Smith Complex. Raising up some money for the renovations there. Doors open at 4. Bell time's at 5. Tickets available at the door. I also have tickets available here at the radio station if you want to go ahead and get yours. And if you do, you'll be able to see AEW superstar Nathan Cruz, TNA superstar John Skyler, Doc Gallows from the WWE, TNA superstar Savannah Evans. It'll be a women's match, a battle royal. WrestleForce champion Cam Jackson will put his belt on the line. Abbeville County's very own Hulse Haygood will be there wrestling. It's going to be a great night. Abbeville Civic Center, hope you all will come out. Tickets are $20 ringside, $15 general admission, kids 10 or 12 and under, general admission just $10. August 2nd, Abbeville Civic Center is the place to be. WrestleForce is coming to town. And we got some birthdays on the list here today. If you've got a family, friend, or loved one with a birthday today, we'd love to know about it. Just give us a call. 366-0929 is the number. Of course, you can always shoot a message to our Facebook page, Southern Fraud Morning Show on Facebook. Or you can text us on the Janet Davis Tax Service Southern Fraud text line, that number 262-864-0929. We'll get those names read out over the air, get your name in the drawing for that birthday cookie cake and $25 sports break gift card. We'll be giving all that away coming up on tomorrow's show. Big happy birthday today to Anna Brown, Deborah Bowie. Happy birthday, Carlene Griffin. Andrew Crawford, happy birthday. Thomas Buford, happy birthday to you. And Barry Ferguson, hope you have a wonderful birthday today. Famous birthdays, Woody Harrelson is 65 years old today. Alison Krauss, 55. Now she's won 27 Grammys. How about that? And Daniel Radcliffe, a.k.a. Harry Potter, 37 years old today. So get your birthdays and anniversaries, all your song requests right here, 366-0929.
All right, back into some more music. We'll start this hour off with Ricky Skaggs.

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12: A front hanging up in the area means a chance for some scattered showers and thunderstorms today. We're going to see a range of temperatures from the low to mid 80s in the far northern upstate to some lower 90s across the Lakelands. Better chances of rain will be in the north, lower chances to the south. Scattered storms are going to be possible for everybody overnight with lows in the upper 60s to around 70. More showers and thunderstorms on Friday, highs in the low to mid 80s. That's your 7 weather forecast. I'm meteorologist Dan Bickford.
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0: 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Yeah! 92.9 WC.

time for today's daily devotion. It comes from the book of Revelation, chapter 2, verse 2 and 3. It says, I know your works, your labor. You have labored for my name's sake and have not become weary. Have you ever served God to the point of exhaustion? Jesus did. John 4, Jesus was weary from the journey. Mark 4, 35, Jesus was so tired he slept during a storm at sea. And in Mark 6, he suggested that he and his disciples find a quiet place away from the crowds to go rest. Even Jesus grew weary in the work, but he never grew weary of the work. There's a big difference between the two. Galatians 6:9 says, let us not become weary in doing good, for at the proper time we will reap a harvest if we do not give up. The church at Ephesus spread the word of God throughout Asia, so the people everywhere heard about Christ. They persevered in their works and in their labor. So don't be afraid of encountering some fatigue in whatever work God assigns you. But if you have become weary of the work, you need to ask God to renew your vision and renew your strength today. That's today's daily devotion.

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3: 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I'm Benji Greeson. Be with you till 10 o'clock this morning. Lacey Yates joins us in the 8 o'clock hour. Man, we're going to have such a fun time today. We got Brandon Rainwater coming in, stand-up comedian, content creator. He's got like 2 million followers. Dude is... he's hilarious, and he'll be hanging out with us coming up at 9 this morning. You don't want to miss that. Right now, 7:59 a.m., time for your Southern Fried Sports Report, and brought to you by Sports Break, home of the best meat and three lunch in the Lakelands. 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For good friends, good food, good times, is Sports Break. Oh, the Braves, boy, they had to hold on last night. They led 7-1 going into the ninth inning, and they give up 5 runs in the top of the ninth. Finally get that final out and hold on for a 7-6 win. Dylan Lee will pick up the win for the Braves. He pitched just one inning, struck out one. Rossell Iglesias will get the save. It's his 20th save of the year. He goes 2/3 of an inning, gives up a hit, a run, and struck out 2. But, yeah, Braves were holding on for dear life there in the top of the ninth. All that in front of 34,000 there at Truist Park in Atlanta. In 10 innings, the Pirates beat the Yankees 5-3. That was game one of a doubleheader. The Red Sox double up the Orioles 6-3 yesterday. That was a doubleheader. It's a makeup from July 21st. The Brewers 4-3 over the Mets, so the Braves pick up another game on the Mets there. The Royals with a 5-4 win over the Giants. Nationals beat the Rockies 8-0. Diamondbacks blow out the A's 15-5. The Reds with a 5-3 win over the Mariners. Cardinals shut out the Angels 1-0 in L.A. A pitching duel there. Dodgers beat the Phillies 9-5, so the Braves get another game up on the Phillies. So they're they have a 4-game lead now in the NL East. The Twins 10-6 over the Guardians. The Yankees over the Pirates 2-0 in game two of the doubleheader. The Rays double up the Blue Jays 4-2. And the Orioles snap the Red Sox 15-game win streak in game two of their doubleheader last night. The Orioles come away with a 5-1 win. The White Sox double up the Rangers 4-2. Tigers get a 5-1 win over the Cubs. Astros beat the Marlins 5-2. Braves get a noon game today. 12:15 is the start time. Chris Sale will be on the mound for the Braves as they wrap up the series here with the Padres. This is have the Braves already won the series there? Is this a wasn't this a 4-game set? Let's see. The Braves win, they lost, they won. So they're I guess this could be the rubber match. If the Padres win, they'll even the series 2-2. If the Braves win, they'll win the series 3-1. So, anyway, that's coming up at 12:15 today. PGA Tour, it's the 3M Open. Scottie Scheffler will tee off at 8:29. Tony Finau at 1:44. There's a bunch of names. Max Homa tees off at 8:18. There's already some guys on the course right now. But the 3M Open PGA Tour is from Twin Cities, Minnesota. So that'll be the tournament that'll be going on all this weekend. So there you go. There's your Southern Fried Sports Report brought to you by Sports Break. For good friends, good food, good times, it's Sports Break. All right, we'll jump out, let you hear a quick word from our sponsors. We'll be right back with your Southern Fried Weather Report, birthday shout-outs. Lacey joins us on the other side. And don't forget, Brandon Rainwater in studio with us coming up at 9 o'clock. Stick around, hang out. We'll be right back.
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0: 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I'm Benji Greason. Be with you till 10 o'clock this morning. Lacey Yates joins us here in just a few, and comedian Brandon Rainwater is going to be in studio with us. That'll be coming up at 9 o'clock this morning. You don't want to miss that. He is hilarious. We're going to have a great time with Brandon Rainwater coming up at 9 o'clock. Right now, 9 minutes after 8 a.m., 77 degrees outside your window. Good morning, everybody. 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That's just off the square, downtown Abbeville. 77 right now. We'll hit 90 for a high today. We'll see partly sunny skies. There'll be a chance of showers and thunderstorms, about a 50% chance this afternoon. Heat index is going to push on up over 100 today, so any storms that might roll through could be kind of strong. 70% chance of showers after midnight tonight. And that's going to roll over into a rainy, stormy Friday. Showers, thunderstorms in the morning, midday, afternoon, 90% chance of rain on Friday. Another 70% chance on Saturday. We're going to be in the low 80s Friday and Saturday, by the way. And, another chance for some showers and thunderstorms Saturday afternoon. And then we'll clear up on Sunday to wrap up the weekend. Low 90s there, all sunshine. And it looks like we got all sunshine all week next week as well. 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So you can get your tickets today. And if you do come, you'll get to see AEW superstar Nathan Cruz, TNA superstar John Skyler, Doc Gallows, WWE superstar Doc Gallows going to be in the house. Former TNA superstar Savannah Evans will be in a women's match. It'll be a battle royal. Man, it's going to be a fun time. WrestleForce champion Cam Jackson will be putting his belt on the line. And Abbeville County's very own Hoss Haygood will be in the ring that night as well. It's going to be a great night. Action-packed there. WrestleForce headlocks for home runs, Abbeville Civic Center. Again, that is August 2nd. So we are just a little over about 10 days away now. Yeah, doors open at 4, bell time at 5. You can get your tickets at the door. Good morning, Ms. Yates. How are you?
1: I'm good. How are you?
0: I'm wonderful.
1: Good.
0: I'm wonderful.
1: Good.
0: I'm
1: excited.
0: Yeah, it's going to be fun, man. Brandon Rainwater is going to be in the house here shortly. He texted me a little while ago, said he was on his way, and he needed me to drop a pin so he could remember.
1: Hidden Palace.
0: Yeah, so he could remember how to get here. But, it's going to be, oh, man, we're going to have a lot of fun. A lot of fun. Hey, we got birthdays on the list here today. If you've got a family, friend, or loved one with a birthday today, we'd love to know about it. Just give us a call. 366-0929 is the number here in the studio. Of course, you can always shoot a message to our Facebook page, Southern Fried Morning Show on Facebook. Or you could text us on the Janet Davis Tax Service, Southern Fried Text Line. That number, 262 864-0929. We'll get those names read out over the air and get your name in the drawing for that birthday cookie cake and $25 Sports Break gift card. We'll be giving all that away coming up on tomorrow's show. By the way, tomorrow, Jake Bartley will be in the house playing a little game of Name That Tune.
1: That's right.
0: And that's going to be fun, too. Happy birthday today, Anna Brown. Deborah Bowie, happy birthday. Carlene Griffin, hope you have a wonderful birthday today.
1: Oh, I bet she will.
0: Yeah. Andrew Crawford, happy birthday to you. Thomas Buford and Barry Ferguson, hope y'all have a wonderful, wonderful birthday. Also, text comes in, happy birthday today. Regina Evans, happy birthday to you. Let me write that down. All right, we got Regina Evans on the list here. Famous birthdays, Woody Harrelson, 65 years old today. Alison Krauss, 55 years old. 27 Grammy wins for Alison Krauss. 27 Grammys. Where do you put 27 Grammys? You got to have something built for that, right?
1: Yeah.
0: I don't think a normal shelf's going to hold 27 Grammys. She's one of the top Grammy winners of all time.
1: Yeah.
0: Only one of only five women to ever win Album of the Year twice. Alison Krauss.
1: Wow.
0: Yeah. 2001, she did it with Oh Brother Where Art Thou soundtrack. And then again in 08 with her album Raising Sand. Crazy. And Daniel Radcliffe is 37 years old today. Of course, he is Harry Potter. Yeah. So, birthdays, anniversaries, song requests, all that. We'll get another birthday in. Tanner Butler. Tanner Butler, happy birthday to you. Got your name in the drawing for that birthday cookie cake and the Sports Break gift card. Again, we'll be giving that away about 8:45 tomorrow morning. You doing all right today?
1: No.
0: Okay. Well.
1: No, I'm not. I'm excited that it ain't gonna be on, like, I don't know, whatever. I'm very real. I'm a real person here.
0: Okay.
1: So, one of the toughest parts of our job is being funny or trying to keep everything light when, you know, you got your own stuff going on. And, like, I know you got a bunch of stuff going on. That's,
0: whew.
1: But, see, y'all bear with me. And once the coffee hits and once the meds kick in, you know, I'll be able to function a little better. But today is the worst day of the year for me. So, I'm trying. Mm-hmm. I'm here. I've gotten a lot of sweet messages, and as soon as July 1st hits, I hate it because I know it's coming.
0: Mm-hmm.
1: But today's the anniversary of my best friend passing, and it snuck up on me, and I was wondering, like, on the 21st, whatever day that was, Tuesday.
0: Mm-hmm.
1: Yeah, I was like, God, I feel like a truck is sitting on my chest, like, so much anxiety. And I was like, I looked at, just glanced at my calendar, and I was like, oh yeah. But it's so weird because there's not one single memory that I don't think of where I don't smile and laugh. And it's just one of those days that the next Lacey was formed after that.
0: Yeah.
1: The one prior, I look at pictures of me and I'm like, I don't smile like that in pictures anymore. Mm. And it's not because I'm not happy. It's just I'd never known a tragedy yet.
0: Yeah.
1: And.
0: How old were you?
1: 18.
0: Yeah.
1: 19. 19.
0: Yeah. Well, it was definitely a, like a time stamp, you know, in your life.
1: There's a before and after.
0: Right. And that one particular.
1: And being 19, you know, I mean, your brain's not mature whatsoever. Mm-hmm. You don't know how to process losing your best friend.
0: Yeah.
1: So, yeah, and like always, we do the same tradition. We'll go to even though I get signs all the time, and I just smile, but every year we go to her gravesite, play the same music that we played back then, have one drink of...
2: Have a toast
1: of her favorite that we all hate. So there's always a cheers pitcher and then a God, this is gonna kill me pitcher. Once again, I forgot to spray for fire ants, so that'll happen. But yeah, I mean, I'm a real person, and for everybody that listens, yeah, I mean, I'm not happy all the time. Have hard days. Today's a hard day.
2: Yeah.
1: So, but I'm going to get

0: memorial yesterday for one of their friends that had passed, right? And while there, she passed out. Passed out on a dock. On a pier, basically. And her friends that were there, thank God, called 911. And then immediately called us. So there was that overwhelming, got to get to my baby.
1: Yeah.
0: You know, mm-hmm. Rush. And I would like to thank South Carolina Highway Patrol for not being on in between where we were and where she was at that particular time yesterday. So yeah, I mean,
1: she okay?
0: Yeah. She's gonna be fine. We're just trying to chase down, you know, some weird hidden medical issues.
1: Yeah.
0: And we don't. That's the hardest thing too, as a parent, I think, is
1: helpless.
0: Feeling helpless.
1: Mm-hmm.
0: You know, you want to help your baby. You don't know. You don't matter how old they are. On the way there, or almost there, phone rings, and the EMT. I knew him. Man, he was like, "I got Curly. She's good." And I was like, "Thank God!" So glad that somebody that I knew that actually had my cell number, was there and making sure she was fine. So.
1: Good.
0: But yeah, so it was about midnight ish after, you know, when the ER finally let us go.
1: Oh.
0: So yeah, I'm running on coffee, adrenaline, and just...
1: Jesus
0: right now.
1: You know, I experienced that one... I experienced that one time. Hopefully, I don't ever have to experience that again of, I don't know the status. I just got to go.
0: Yeah.
1: And it was when she was in fourth grade. And on a field trip.
0: Oh, yeah.
1: And I was working at the utility office. And just normal day, I knew my baby was on fourth grade field trip with her school. And everything was fine. And we get a robo text that said there's been a... I don't remember what it said, but there was a bad bus crash involving the, and it wasn't specific. It, you know, it didn't say all. All it could say was a bad bus crash involving the fourth grade field trip.
0: No, yeah.
1: So I felt my soul leave my body.
0: Right.
1: And I will never forget my coworker who became my bestie. She was right beside me. She's like, "What's wrong with you? What's wrong? What just happened?" And I was like, I don't. And she's like, "What?" And I was like, and I just threw my phone at her. And she read it. She's like, "Leave."
0: Yeah, go.
1: I mean, I have a cash drawer and all this stuff, and they were like, "Leave." Mm-hmm. I didn't know where to go because at that point they weren't telling us. I didn't know.
0: Sometimes you just almost feel like you're just running in circles in the parking lot. I don't know what to do. I don't know where to go.
1: Again, I thank the Abbeville City Police for not being anywhere near me because I do not remember whatsoever getting in my car and driving to Westwood. I don't remember.
0: Yeah.
1: I don't think I turned my car off. I think I'm proud I put it in park. But I went up 100 miles an hour and up in there. And I left the doors open of my car. I just got out and ran.
0: Mm-hmm.
1: And her sweet teacher, that was her teacher in fourth grade, caught me in the hallway. And I was holding on by a thread.
0: Mm-hmm.
1: And she said, "All right, breathe. She's here. She's okay." And I was like, she's like, "I don't want you to go in there yet." So I just hit the ground.
0: Yeah. Mm.
1: But she was okay. It wasn't her bus. But there were
0: big time injuries.
1: Serious injuries.
0: Yeah.
1: And but yeah, so I understand that. Oh God.
0: Yeah. Gotta get to my
1: I need my baby.
0: Yeah. Texters are getting in here and says, "Please tell Lacey we're lifting her up in prayer and sending many hugs."
1: Thank you so much.
0: And another texture says, hugs to both of you. Appreciate y'all. Yeah, you know, it's

0: it's life.
1: Yeah.
0: And we're not promised, you know, rainbows and sunshine mm-hmm. all the time. It's, you know, 10% is what happens to you, and 90% is how you react to it. Because mm-hmm. There's some bad stuff's gonna happen.
1: Absolutely.
0: You know. But yeah, we're just
1: we're human.
0: We are, and we're leaning hard on our faith, and we'll always continue to do that. And you know, just gotta,
1: you know, there's like one thing that I always think that makes me smile about. So my best friend, she never got to meet my babies. But I 1,000% know she picked them out for me.
0: Oh, yeah.
1: I 100%. I know she did.
0: that's cool. I never thought of it like that.
1: That's one little... Yeah. I had an extra hand in knowing the perfect... Not me being a perfect mom or them being the perfect kid, but the perfect... That we needed each other. That's, yeah. That's the ones who needed me, and that's the ones that needed me to be their mama.
0: Mm-hmm.
1: So I do smile about that. There's a lot of smile about. It's just heavy heart.
0: So with Curly's condition currently, we've had to rearrange some plans here. So Biscuit has a tournament, softball tournament, with her travel team, Carolina Chaos, in Myrtle Beach this weekend. So my wife's staying back with Curly. She's unable to travel.
1: Yeah.
0: You know. And we just don't feel comfortable. And she wouldn't feel comfortable riding 4 hours.
1: No.
0: So, yeah, I'm going to cut the mics off tomorrow. Hop in the car. Me and Biscuit's going to Myrtle. We get to play 2 days. Full 2 days of softball.
1: Yeah.
0: And then I'll be sliding in sideways to do the show Monday morning.
1: Yeah.
0: Oh Lord, I'm tired thinking about it. I am tired.
1: Did you get you a place at least on the beach?
0: You know what? I'll be honest with you. I have no idea. The team, the coaches, the rooms are already ready. We've had fundraisers. We had business donations. The rooms are paid for.
1: Okay.
0: So we don't have to pay for anything like that.
1: Wow.
0: I don't even have any idea, to be honest with you, where I'm staying.
1: Okay.
0: I will get that address at some point before tomorrow.
1: You want to borrow my gun?
0: And no, I mean they're gonna make sure we're in a good spot.
1: No, that was always the oh God, I gotta drive 4 hours.
0: Yeah.
1: You gotta drive a lot and mm-hmm. 2 days and sit.
0: Yeah.
1: And go team go.
0: Mm-hmm.
1: And then the hustle of you're the one running, losing your parking spot to get food, to then come back, walk 5 miles.
0: So I know that
1: to bring the food.
0: I know that their games are start Saturday afternoon.
1: That's a blessing.
0: So it's not an 8 a.m. or a 6 a.m. be there.
1: Does that mean it's you get the late one on Sunday?
0: Don't know yet. Could be finished late Saturday, start early Sunday.
1: You ain't that lucky.
0: No.
1: Ain't nobody that lucky.
0: We'll see. Depends on how well they do, where they place. But she's
1: that
0: pumped.
1: Is true.
0: You know, she loves it. She loves it. She loves it. And I'm just taking notes, man. I'm taking notes because one day she's going to give me some attitude and I'm going to be like, I want you to look at this. Read these notes.
1: Mm-hmm.
0: The sacrifices that I've made. Mm-hmm. Oh man, no, it's all good.
1: I can honestly say, and I can give you full confidence that as hard of a time as these teenage girls give you, they do get older, and it's not like my mind's like some all wise, you know, because she still does dumb stuff, but she does. She does catch on more of what I do. And I've never not been there. Always shown up. I've always made a way. And she literally thanked me for it the other day.
0: What?
1: Yeah.
0: That happens?
1: Mm-hmm. It does. She's done it a few times.
0: Okay.
1: So it does happen. They do see.
0: I'm going to hold on to that one then.
1: I will give you absolute faith in that it does happen.
0: You know, no matter how old they are, they still want mom and daddy, and mama especially. When they're sick or when something.
1: Oh, yeah.
0: You know, because yesterday when we get there, Curly's in the ambulance. She's in the back of the ambulance, and they got her all hooked up to stuff and, you know, whatever, and she was fine. And then my wife walks in first, and I kind of walked in to the back of the ambulance behind her. And she looked up and just started crying. You know, I mean, she was fine until she saw mama, you know. But
1: she could finally,
0: yeah,
1: let go. Mm-hmm. Like, you know,
0: it's like, I'm good.
1: Yeah,
0: you know, I'm safe. But yeah, it's been something, man. It's life, you know.
1: And it's proof that no matter how old you are, you still your mama's baby. Because our mom called me last night and was like, "I bought you a dress. You want to come get it?" I was like, "Well, yes, I do. I absolutely do."
0: She never bought me no dress.
1: that'd be a weird dress on you. Good Lord. But yeah, I mean, I'm 40, and she's like, I bought you a prize.
0: Yeah, that's awesome. All right, enough life talk. We're going to jump out, and we're going to take a quick break. We'll come right back with your Southern Fried Sports Report and all that. But then, at 9 o'clock.
1: Thank God some life money's coming
0: in. Yeah, we got stand-up comedian Brandon Rainwater. Dude, like, legit has like 2 million followers on his socials. Ridiculously funny. He's about to go on a full tour. I'm talking out west, the whole nine, the whole country. So we'll get to hear about that and a lot more. And he's a local. I mean, he's South Carolina native.
1: Yeah.
0: You know, he's a Carolina guy. So Brandon Rainwater in studio with us coming up at 9 o'clock. And I put this on my Facebook post yesterday. Only tune in if you like laughing.
1: Right.
0: If you don't like laughing, don't tune in.
1: If you're glass half empty,
0: don't do
1: this. Might not be the segment for you.
0: Right. We just handled that in this first segment.
1: Yeah.
0: But look, if you don't like laughing, then you're probably miserable. So maybe tune in anyway, because, you know, then you can just be miserable.
1: Yeah.
0: Right? Which might be your thing.
1: All right, Brandon, the pressure's on you, bro.
0: Brandon Rainwater in studio coming up 9 o'clock. We'll be right back.
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7: Well, life on the farm is kind of laid back. 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
2: 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I'm Benji. That's Lacey. Good morning.
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2: 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Braves held on last night.
3: Yeah, they did.
2: Good grief. Braves led 7-1 going into the ninth inning. Looked like they were about to cruise to a victory, and they gave up five runs in the top of the ninth. Ended up holding on for a 7-6 win.
3: Hey, just making sure everybody's still watching.
2: Man, I'm saying. Dylan Lee picks up the win yesterday. He just pitched an inning. Struck out one. Rossell Iglesias, Iggy, gets his 20th save of the season. He only goes two-thirds of it. He wasn't supposed to pitch yesterday.
3: Who, Iggy?
2: Yeah, they had to bring him in to stop the madness in the ninth. So he only goes two-thirds of an inning. Gave up a hit and a run and struck out two, but he does pick up the save. So the Braves win 7-6 in front of 34,000 there at Truist Park. And they picked up a game on the Phillies and the Mets in the NL East yesterday.
3: Good.
2: The Pirates with a 5-3 win in 10 innings over the Yankees. That was game one of a doubleheader. The Red Sox won their 15th consecutive game, 6-3 over the Orioles.
3: And you jinxed them.
2: Game one of a doubleheader. They lost game two.
3: Yeah.
2: The Mets lose to the Brewers 4-3, so the Braves pick up a game on them. The Royals with a 5-4 win over the Giants. Nationals shut out the Rockies 8-0. Diamondbacks all over the Athletics 15-5. Reds beat the Mariners 5-3. Cardinals shut out the Angels 1-0. Dodgers beat the Phillies 9-5. So the Braves are now four games up on the Phillies in the NL East. The Twins with a 10-6 win over the Guardians. The Yankees shut out the Pirates in game two of their doubleheader 2-0. The Rays double up Blue Jays 4-2. Orioles beat the Red Sox and snapped their 15-game win streak in game two of their doubleheader. They beat them 5-1 there in Fenway. The White Sox double up the Rangers 4-2. Tigers with a 5-1 win over the Cubs. The Astros over the Marlins 5-2 yesterday. You got PGA Tour getting underway today. It is the 3M Open. This is going down in TPC Twin Cities in Minnesota. Lucas Glover has already teed off. He's through one. Max Homa is through two. He's
3: Sorry.
2: Even. Anyway, PGA Tour 3M Open going on right now. We got Brandon Rainwater in studio with us.
4: I can talk now.
2: You can talk now.
4: Because everybody on my live thought I was going crazy because I'm like making movies. I'm taking over the radio station today.
2: Yeah, there we go.
4: And they got better headphones than me. They gave me the Dollar Tree headphones. Because you know how I know my headphones aren't as good as theirs? Because my headphones don't open. They just stuck at one side. In between the headphones, and I don't like that. It's cool. I get it. I'm the new man. I get it. I don't get the best headphones. Y'all get the best headphones. It's cool. Anyway.
2: I'm wearing Panasonic earbuds. You can get $3 for $5.
4: $3 for $5. Well, mine's worth one for
3: two
4: a dollar.
3: Of three.
4: Must be, yeah. I don't know. Mine don't feel as nice as y'all's feel. Mine don't feel as nice as y'all's. That's all I'm saying. That's what I'm saying.
2: Brandon Rainwater in the house.
4: In the house.
2: Yes. Man, I appreciate you coming down this morning.
4: Yeah. I didn't have nothing else to do but wake up at 5 o'clock in the morning to drive down to a radio station, again, dodging deers and stuff all the way down and seeing dead armadillos. I was like, why not?
3: See, have you ever seen an alive armadillo?
4: It's no such thing as a live armadillo.
3: That.
4: Everybody knows that. If you look up armadillo in the dictionary, it shows you a picture of a dead
3: exactly.
4: I wrote a bunch of jokes about seeing live armadillos, and I was like, I don't think that's a thing.
3: No.
4: I don't think that's a thing.
3: Fake news.
4: It's no such thing as a live armadillo.
3: Nope.
4: And if anybody has ever seen a live armadillo, take a picture, send it to me, and hold it. I want to come and see it live.
5: Would you pet it?
4: Yeah, I don't know if I'll pet it because the armadillo. I've read stuff about armadillos. I heard they give you something. And I don't want
5: leprosy. Right?
4: Yeah.
5: I thought that ended in the Bible.
4: I mean, armadillos bringing it back.
3: I guess. Maybe it's like syphilis or something.
4: Yeah, armadillos bringing it back. Yeah. But I've never seen a live armadillo in my whole entire life.
5: Me
4: I've
5: either.
4: Been living in Salt.
3: We all did that circle, circle, dot, dot, and I got you. My cootie shot.
5: Yeah,
3: we good.
4: Yeah, circle, circle, dot, dot. Now I got my cootie shot.
5: Yeah. You don't remember that from high school?
4: I ain't never heard
5: of it. Or not high school, elementary school.
4: Elementary school. Yeah. I hung out with a lot of black people. So circle, circle, dot, dot. Get your shot. I've never heard it. That's nice, though. I'm going to pass it on.
5: It's like in elementary school, whatever. You'd be playing tag.
4: Yeah.
5: Oh, you hit. Oh, you hit. You can't get me. Circle, circle, dot, dot.
4: Circle, circle, dot.
3: It's like how you blocked it.
4: I must have blocked it.
5: We got a lot of vaccines when we was kids, so we had
4: one in your shoulder to get the vaccine shot in your
3: we glowed.
4: Yeah. No, I ain't never. I didn't ever get that.
5: Why we wasn't scared of Rona?
4: Listen, hey, I never. If you've anybody in here have got Rona, I'm sorry. I'm saying I didn't get it.
3: I either.
4: Here's the thing. I don't think I got it. I could have been a super spreader. I don't know. But to my knowledge,
3: super spreader.
4: I never got it. And my mom and everybody kept trying to give me tips on how not to get it. I was like, but you had it three times. I don't think you're like the best person to be telling me how to get it.
3: Yeah.
4: You know? And just this, I don't know how we got here, but we're here now.
5: Yeah, we are.
3: That's
5: here.
3: What happens.
4: Yes, we're here. Yes.
5: Yeah. That's what this show. We are the Seinfeld of radio because we're about everything and nothing.
3: Yeah.
4: I love it.
5: All that at the
4: fits,
5: same time.
4: That fits right up my alley. Yeah. The Seinfeld of radio.
5: Yeah. Southern Seinfeld.
4: Southern Seinfeld. Yeah. You got to say that. Yes. You know, you don't realize how Southern you are, like me, myself, personally, until you go to someplace else and they tell you, they're like, you got an accent. I'm like, you got an accent.
3: Yeah.
4: I sound normal. Yeah. You don't sound normal. What you mean I got an accent?
3: Exactly.
4: What are you talking about?
5: Yep, it happens. It happens. Brandon Rainwater in with us. We got to jump out, take a quick break. We'll be right back, and he'll be hanging out with us till 10 o'clock. Y'all don't go anywhere. We'll be right back.
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0: 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I'm Benji. That's Lacey. Good morning.
1: Good morning.
0: We got Brandon Rainwater in the house. Good morning.
2: Good morning. Hello, everyone.
0: Oh, man. 9 minutes after 9 a.m., and it's time for our Southern Fried Weather Report.
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1: No,
2: I keep reading.
0: No. I'm done. You can end there. That's it.
2: And cut. Well, I did good.
1: You did good. You didn't take one breath.
2: I'm telling you. Here's the thing. You know why I did so good? Let me tell y'all. Here's the real. Listen, because I memorized all them words already. That's all reading is memorizing words.
0: Yeah.
2: I knew all these words. I've been memorized these. Y'all gotta throw me some words I ain't memorized before.
0: You know, you know what we should do? We should have a spelling bee.
2: Have a spelling bee. Yeah. Not with me. I'm not in it. We can have a counting bee. We can have a counting bee. See, we can start counting to see who can, like, we can do that, like, yeah. 7, 8. Let me do stuff I know how to do. I'm not gonna be in no spelling bee. Well, no, sir. I know my limitations.
1: I can't even do the alphabet. You can't say, like, P.
2: Yeah.
0: What's next?
1: No, I won't do that.
0: I want to know who added in LMNOP.
1: Somebody just got tired and was like, "Guys, we just got to get through it."
2: I can only do the alphabet if I say it fast like that. Do the song. I got to do the alphabet.
1: Can you say like A, B, like without singing it?
2: Can I say it without singing it? Let me see. A, B, C. D.
1: See, it's a bore.
2: Yeah. Yeah, it's bore. That's why you got to sing. A, B, C, D.
1: Yeah, that's right.
2: H, I, J, K.
1: Hit it.
2: L, N, O, P.
1: Yeah.
2: Q, R, F, A.
0: Come on.
2: T, U, V, D.
1: Yeah, you got it. Yeah, we're okay.
2: That's like that. Yeah,
0: We're good now. Yeah. I'm really glad you knew all the words.
2: I am too. I am too. I was a little nervous. Y'all kind of sprawled it up on me last minute. And I was like, I can read this stuff. That's good. I thought y'all was going to do like they be doing on the internet. They like get somebody to read something, they throw some words all in and I'll jump it up.
0: Oh.
2: Mess them up.
0: No, I didn't plan that out.
2: Yeah.
1: Man.
0: Yeah, that would have been good.
1: All right, so you're going to be here till 10.
0: Next time.
1: Oh, we got time.
2: Now, if you ask me to spell some of those words, I might still be here. If you ask me to write it in grammatic order correctly, yeah. I can't. My daughter get mad at me. You know how bad it is to get checked by a 16-year-old?
1: I do.
2: About your grammar?
1: Yeah. Oh, no, she don't check me on my grammar.
2: My daughter, dude, she's like, Dad, I don't even know what you're trying to say. I'm like, you read it. Just read it.
1: Yeah.
2: Just read it.
0: Yeah.
2: Two is all the same.
0: It's all
2: whether
0: same.
2: I use the number, T-O, or...
0: Do you ever have to help her with the new math?
2: Listen, I'm a substitute teacher.
0: Okay.
1: Are you?
2: I am.
1: God, but they love you.
2: I am. They do. I am a substitute teacher. And when they try to get me to do them with the new math, I can't do that. Because I'm going to do the math the way that I know how to do math.
0: Right.
2: And none of that new stuff makes sense.
0: Why you need 9 different steps to come up with a 2-step answer?
2: Mm-hmm.
0: It don't make no sense.
2: It don't make... So whichever student look like... They the smartest in the class.
1: Let me tell you, so our mom's a teacher, right?
2: That's what I look at.
1: And so I told her, she was talking about she came to me with a math problem. And I was like, I ain't even in school. So I was like, if you get stumped, this is what you do. There's going to be some like know-it-all, like, oh, yep. I know everything, kid.
2: Yep.
1: Tell them to go work it out on a board and explain to the class how they form their answer. Boom, you just learn.
2: Yep.
1: And you look like you're just being helpful.
0: Right.
2: I do that. I'll be like, hey, man, who's going to be Brandon's teacher helper today?
1: Yeah.
2: Whoever got it right. And everybody be looking at his paper. I'm like, look, check this out. Hey, guys.
0: Y'all cheat off him.
2: Cheat off his paper. And I tell the teacher, Sue, look, if you don't have me here trying to teach.
1: Yeah.
2: Like, I'm a substitute.
1: Yeah.
2: Like, I'm not trying to teach. You teach. I'm just here to make sure nobody get in no fight, nobody hurt themselves until a real teacher come back.
1: Yeah.
2: Because I get mad. If I come in there and they got a lesson plan, like this, I'm like, I don't know who you left this for. Like, I'm not doing this. I'm like, I'm not finna do all this. Like, I'll get mad. They're like, if you have any problems, call my number. Oh, you got a real lesson plan? Hey, I just got here. Yeah, you see my lesson plan? I did. Here's the thing. I'm not doing that. Don't leave me no real lesson plan. You're wasting your time. You better leave some coloring papers.
0: What grades do you substitute for?
2: It's the cool thing. I teach at a charter school. So I do from kindergarten up to eighth grade.
0: Okay.
2: And I don't know if you guys know what a charter school is, right?
0: Yeah.
2: But for those who don't know, a charter school can be anywhere, right? They can, mm-hmm. as long as they can put in there. So pretty much, I substitute at Foot Locker Elementary School is where I'd be at.
1: Well, there's literally one at the mall here in Greenwood.
2: That's like, you can throw a charter school anywhere, man. Mm-hmm. And I love it. I love it. So, like, I got friends who are, like, teachers in other places, and they'd be like, hey, come over here and be a teacher too. Come and sub here. And I look, you got like take like real, like some real long tests and stuff. I ain't trying to do all that.
1: No.
2: Like, you have to test for charter schools, but not like I don't want to take no SAT type stuff. Just to tell kids, sit down and your teacher will be back tomorrow.
1: Yeah.
2: Because that's all I'm going to tell them. That's all I'm going to tell them. Sit down.
0: Look, I'm just here to keep the seat warm, and that's it.
2: I'll take them outside so fast.
1: Yeah.
2: That's my favorite thing. As soon as they're like, here's the lesson plan, I say, hey, quick question. Hey, how we get outside? Yeah. It's like, in case of a fire drill emergency, no, sir, then we finna go outside right now.
1: We about to go play.
2: It's PE for every period if you with me. We going outside.
0: Y'all about to run this energy off.
2: Yeah, we finna go right now.
0: Because you know everybody acts bad when the substitute comes in.
2: Oh, yeah.
0: Even the good kids are cut up.
2: Yeah. And that was so surprising because you know what's even more embarrassing about being a substitute? And these kids would get me in trouble. I say, listen, when another adult teacher come to knock on your door and say, y'all know better than us.
0: Yeah.
2: Y'all don't act like that with him. And I can't say nothing. So I'm like, y'all done got me in trouble.
1: There's got to be, all right, so you got to have a smart kid and you got to have one that does like a pigeon call, like a somebody's coming, like an adult's coming. Adult,
0: yeah. Lookout.
1: You got to have a lookout man.
2: Listen, see, I don't know if you, at least with my charter school, we don't got real doors. All we got is curtains. Oh. It's just curtains. It ain't no real doors.
0: You got your lookout by the curtain. So, got a curtain picked up.
2: What I'm saying is you can open the curtain real fast.
1: Yeah.
2: So I can't, by the time I know somebody there, they there.
0: Yeah.
2: They walk by too fast, the curtain will open up.
1: won't let you live your best life at all.
2: I'm trying to just come in there and get that little $100-some a day and go.
0: You need to move on from Foot Locker University and then and maybe you get a school with a real door. That way you can have your lookout man.
2: I was, man, but the expectations change. I don't like that.
1: I guess the expectations are low if you don't even have doors.
2: Yeah, I don't have a door there. The expectations are a lot lower, man. They feed me and stuff, and it's good. It's good. It's
0: all good then. Man, what about they got the square pizzas?
2: You know what? They don't. I asked them about that. They don't make those square pizzas no more.
0: That's
1: square pizzas with corn. Have you ever in your adult life ate pizza with corn, loose corn, in your adult life? Have you ever done that?
2: Ate pizza and corn, square pizza and corn.
0: But that's what they used to feed us in school.
1: Yeah, square pizza, loose corn.
2: Yeah.
1: And like
0: fruit salad,
1: a peach with like cheese or something.
2: Yeah, I know what you're talking about. It was on the
0: pear
2: with cheese. With cheese and white
0: sour cream
2: or something on it too. Yeah, those was good.
1: Ever in your adult life, have you ever liked pizza? I want some loose corn.
2: I ain't never did.
0: They don't
2: never.
0: Right about that. They don't sell that at Little Caesars.
2: No. You're right about that. That is not an option in no pizza restaurant.
1: No.
2: So I guess there were schools like, what do we have too much of?
1: Yes.
2: I'm like, corn.
0: Let me open up this 9-gallon bucket of corn over here.
2: That corn again. And that
1: look, that's going to hit with that pizza. That's going to hit.
2: But it is good when you're hungry. I don't know why it was so good.
0: Yeah, it was. Them square pizzas was.
2: Right, it was so good. It was
1: and
2: good.
1: Then you got to drink the milk out of the cardboard.
2: I like the milk out of the cardboard. I don't think I've really had chocolate milk since I've been out of school.
0: I don't think so. Especially out of cardboard.
2: No, I haven't. Milk tear my stomach up. Not anyway.
0: I don't know why they served us pizza, loose corn, pear with cheese, and chocolate milk.
2: Yeah, that's a weird combination. That's a
1: and then they wonder why everybody got to go to the bathroom.
0: Can I go to the bathroom?
1: No, you got to sit here. I'm like, do you know what you just fed me?
2: Corn and the pizza and the milk. I've never been able to duplicate. I have those pieces anymore. That's the best pizza.
1: It really was the best pizza.
2: those pieces right there. And you don't need nothing with them, just a little bit of salt on them. Those was good. No, they don't have nothing like that. They have like, they try to have real lunches.
0: Oh, you the fancy school.
2: Yeah. I mean, no, it's not
1: fancy. It's not fancy. He ain't got a door.
0: They must have a dietitian on staff.
2: Yeah, yeah. Like the chef there, the cook there, they're like, she cooks the food every day. The food will be good. Because I've worked in the cafeteria too.
0: Yeah.
2: That's the thing about when you're being charter schools. Like, they can just put you anywhere. One day I was a janitor. One day I was a bus driver. I'm not qualified to do neither one of those things. They said, one day I came in, they said, you want to do guidance? I was like, I don't even know if I should do that. I should do guidance? I could be a guidance counselor. They're like, you can't say nothing to nobody. You just, if they come in there, you just tell them the real won't come back tomorrow. Oh. I was like, nah, I'm talking to them.
1: Yeah.
2: Like, you let me sit in that class.
0: We better spread some knowledge.
2: If you let me sit in there, I'm talking to the kids. They didn't let me sit in there.
0: Could you imagine walking in thinking you're about to go sit in the guidance counselor seat and they hand you a mop and be like, ah.
2: Listen, it's funny. Cause like, they don't even tell me. People say, do you know what grade you're teaching tomorrow? I was like, I don't find out till I get there.
1: Yeah. Oh, yeah, they don't give you a chance
2: to say no. They don't tell you. Yeah, they'll tell you. So, like, I do know the grades that are the most active and get, like, cut up. Like, second and third grade are wilding out.
1: Yeah.
2: Second and third grade.
0: Yeah.
2: It's a wild grade. Mm. All the rest of them are pretty cool.
1: I bet kindergarten and first grade is fun.
2: Yeah. Kindergarten and first grade is fun. You can tell them, like, I... One day

0: We don't play them for real. I was like, not me.
1: I'm posterizing somebody. Posterizing today.
0: Hey, right here every time.
2: Yeah.
0: Hey, don't worry. Me and you on the same team, little man. Pass the ball here. Don't do nothing crazy. Pass it to me. Let me get them in the box. Turn around. Dunk on them. I had Ice Cube. No, I'm messing around. I had a triple dunk. You hear me?
2: You probably had a waiting line of who was on your team.
0: Listen, I told them kids up. They was fouling me and stuff. They fouled me. I said, hey, I fouled back. I told them, hey, I'll foul you back.
1: Hack don't do that. Shack.
0: Hey, I was dunking on them too. Like this too. Wah, wah, wah. Wah, wah, wah, wah. I was.
2: Nobody can see him just now, but he used both arms and both feet.
0: In the air. And when I hit the rim, it made a wow, wow sound. Wow, wow. The next week, I came back and said, hey, guys, try not to hang on the rim when you're dunking. I said, who did that? It was me. It was me.
1: It was our teacher, Janet.
0: Yeah, man, I dunked on so many of them little kids. Man, I don't care anything about that. Seventh and eighth graders, too.
1: Oh, yeah.
2: Oh,
1: yeah.
2: They thought it was about to do something, too.
0: Yeah, they thought it was about to be like the rest of the teachers. They come out there and be like, oh, I think I can shoot. I'm like, nah, no shooting. I missed one shot going to the lane.
1: We're going in the paint.
2: Yeah.
0: Dunking on. One of them was good. It was like, oh, Mike's good in basketball. I said to y'all, wow. Dunk. Mike ain't good to me. I'm an adult. Wow. Mike tried to stop, blocked it, bye out. Mike good, who? Who? Who he good to?
2: Could you imagine dodgeball though? Do they still do dodgeball?
0: Oh, we played dodgeball.
2: Oh,
0: I love dodgeball.
2: I love dodgeball.
1: We used to call it murder ball.
2: Yeah.
1: That's what we called it in middle school. It was murder ball.
0: We played dodgeball. I was gunning. And I wouldn't even... Because here's the thing. All the good kids got on one team. I was like, hey, y'all need to split it up.
1: Uh-huh.
0: I said, y'all need to split it up. I see that. You know, you can tell the athletic kids.
2: Yeah. Yeah.
0: I said, how about you be on one team, he be on one team, and y'all cap. Nah, we're on the same team. It's going to be us three against them six. I said, cool, bet. I'm playing with them. Yeah, yeah. I'm tearing them up. I was tearing them up.
2: The best thing is when you hear that sound, when you catch that dodgeball and then it pops off somebody's head, you're like, man, that's a core memory. You remember that sound for the rest of your life.
1: I can still smell the ball.
2: Yeah.
0: Oh, yeah. You're talking about, can we play jump rope? Nah, we doing dodgeball.
2: Yeah. Can we play jump rope?
0: Nah, we ain't doing no jump rope. Y'all wanting to play dodgeball when y'all was winning. We sticking with dodgeball right now, and I'm lining y'all up. Yep. I made them sign waivers. Everybody signed us.
1: You walk into his class, you got to sign an NDA.
0: Got to sign an NDA and a waiver.
1: And a waiver.
0: Hey.
2: What's this NDA mean? No snitching.
1: Snitches get stitches.
0: Hey, I was lighting them kids up with it.
2: God, I would love to play dodgeball.
0: I was lighting them up.
2: Kids.
1: Man.
0: Especially the older kids.
1: Mm.
0: Mm. Yeah.
2: There's always that one cocky one.
0: Yeah.
2: Usually one or two cocky ones
1: That's the one you dunk on.
2: That's the one you dunk on. That's the one that gets the boing right in the face.
0: I don't know, Mike. I don't know him so hard. I was calling for clear out. Everybody move. Me and Mike, one on one. Move.
2: I love it. God, I love it.
0: Maybe learn
2: something that day.
0: I brought him back.
1: Yeah. At least humility is what he learned.
2: Yeah.
1: Yeah. Mike learned
2: that's part of life.
1: Little slice of humble pie.
0: Of humble pie.
2: There's always someone bigger and better.
0: And then look, the next time I was out there.
1: And 25 years older.
2: Yeah.
0: That's right. Look, because the next time I was out there, the other kids was like, you want to play Mr. Rain One? I was like, yeah. And then Mike was like, no, he played for real. I was like, I do. I do.
2: Did Mike play?
0: No, he didn't want no smoke. And I just, listen. I'm not exaggerating. I got tearaway pants. I wore them.
2: You a lie.
0: I'm not lying.
2: Oh, my God.
0: I am not lying. I got tearaway pants.
1: He come off the bench. He's like, I'm ready.
0: I wore them because I knew I had PE. I knew we had. Sometimes they'll tell me, I knew we had PE. And I came in there. And I was chilling. I wasn't looking for no smoke. I was not. But they said, hey, can we play basketball? I said, yeah, go ahead. I'm chilling. I'm on the fence. Just chilling. I was like, please ask me. Please. Please. Please ask me if I want to play. And they said, you want to play? I ripped them off. Yeah, yeah. I want to play.
2: That sound effect has gone with tearaway pants, dunking, and dodgeball. I love that.
0: Look, the dunk is yeah, yeah, yeah, yeah. See the difference? That's with a dunk is yeah yeah yeah, because the rim is shaking.
1: Yeah, yeah, yeah.
0: With a snap, it's yes.
2: Yeah, yeah, okay.
0: It's a difference.

0: got a little whoosh to
1: yeah.
0: it. Almost.
1: Whoosh to it. Yeah. I'm telling you, man, bring your kids. I get them right.
0: Brandon Rainwater in the house. Oh, man. It's been too long. Almost a year, man.
1: Almost a year, man, since I've been down here.
0: You just, the time he walked in the studio or in the lobby out there, he looked for his name on the wall.
2: Yeah.
0: And he found the date. He had dated it when he was there. So it was like last August.
1: Last August.
0: Yeah, we got to do this more often, man.
1: I told him, man, like we definitely got to do it more often, man. I have
0: good
1: so much
0: Lord,
1: fun.
0: You so busy, man.
1: I am, man. I'm staying busy. I'm trying to get busier. I like it, so.
0: You are headed, Arizona here?
1: I'm headed to Glendale, Arizona, August 13th.
0: Yeah.
1: Glendale, Arizona, if anybody in the area, grab your tickets.
0: Yeah.
1: Stir crazy.
0: Just got back from California?
1: Yep. I was in California. I did Yellow Door and a couple other clubs out there. It was fun. It was fun. It was fun, man. Like, I realized that it's different when you go out west, mm-hmm. You know what I mean? Like we have homeless people here, but they homeless people come out in the daytime. It's crazy. Okay. Like here, all homeless people come out when Batman come out. We don't see them all the time. So like to see homeless people in the daytime, I was like, can I take a picture with you? I want to show people back home that homeless people was out in the daytime. I was like, I'll pay you. I don't mind. Whatever your rate is.
2: Yeah.
0: Do you have a picture fee?
1: Yeah. I didn't know. I don't want to be disrespectful to them. They homeless. They still could be entrepreneurs.
0: Yeah,
1: I
0: mean, that's true.
1: Unhomed. That's true. I'm sorry, unhomed. I don't want to offend them. If anybody's watching, you're unhomed. I don't want to.
2: Is that what you're supposed to say?
1: That's what you're supposed to say now, unhomed. Unhoused.
0: Unhoused. Okay.
1: I want to be politically correct.
0: Yeah, I don't.
1: I don't want y'all to get a letter tomorrow about me saying that.
0: I don't.
2: Well, they ain't got no address to send it from. Oh, was that too far?
0: No return.
1: No. That's true. If they don't know where to send it to, they can't get it. They can't get you.
0: Oh, that was good.
2: God, it's like
0: I feel like I went too far.
2: Both y'all scared me.
1: No, we just were surprised that you said something funny.
2: Shut up.
1: It wasn't that you went too far.
2: You okay?
0: Oh man. How long you been on stage, man? How long you been doing stand up?
1: I've been doing stand up 10 years, man.
0: Ten years.
1: Yeah. Been good at it for like 8.
0: You've done the Abbeville Opera House before.
1: Yeah, I've done the Abbeville Opera House last year. It was dope, man. You know, like I think I had like 110 tickets. Anytime I get over 40 tickets, I'd be happy. And Abbeville was real nice. Like they reached out to me out the blue. They was like, hey man, we had you here before. Mm-hmm. When you opened up for Ginger Billy, you want to come back on your own and do a show? I was like, heck yeah, let's do it.
0: Yeah.
1: And they treated me nice, man. They got me here on your radio station, fed me some food and stuff, you know what I mean? And then
0: they probably had coffee or water or something for you.
1: They had coffee and water for me. The water was warm, it had me skim out, but it was still offered.
2: Thought that counts.
0: Wet water.
1: That's all that counts. Water, you know? Where is there to eat here, man, Abbeville? Is there places to eat here?
0: This is like the eating capital of the world, man.
1: This is Abbeville's eating capital.
2: It really is.
0: I'm telling you, we got restaurants so good.
1: Really?
0: So good. Like legit good.
1: Really?
0: Well, it just depends on what you want.
1: I want, it don't matter. Southern food.
0: Southern food.
2: Oh, gotcha.
0: Yeah, I'll hook you up.
2: Yeah.
1: Hook me up.
0: I'm going to eat.
1: I like eating. Love food.
0: You mentioned your boy Ginger Billy a minute ago. You guys do a lot of reels and stuff.
1: Yeah, we're always doing some videos and stuff together. We try to do at least one or two a month. Like he's super busy too.
0: And yeah.
1: He screams now online. So
0: he screams.
1: Yeah, scream. What is it? Scream, scream. STRE.
2: Stream.
0: Streamer. Streams.
1: He's not scream. Scream. Listen, he country. He knew exactly what I was saying. He thought I was saying he scream online. He's screamer.
2: Like I didn't know. Like we didn't know if that was like a new thing for him.
1: He could. You know what?
2: Hey.
1: Just get online and stream.
2: Yeah.
1: I might start doing that. If it pays, I will just get online and just scream.
0: Y'all from the same town originally, right?
1: We're from the same little small town, man. Both from Union, South Carolina. South Carolina. Union is a little bigger than Abbeville, which is crazy because we've never been bigger than anybody. I was on my way down here. I was like, Abbeville is nice. I mean, it don't got nothing, but it's nice.
0: Yeah. It's nice. Yeah, yeah. It's small, but it's nice.
2: Small, but it's clean.
0: Yeah, we keep it clean.
1: I mean, you got to be clean. There's nobody here.
2: Like, yeah.
1: It's got to be clean.
0: Ain't nobody here to dirty it up.
1: Yeah.
2: Nobody here. If somebody litters, we tase them.
1: Like, I ran through y'all downtown in like 30 seconds. I ran. I was out of it.
2: Yeah. You can see the start and finish.
0: Mm-hmm. Our studio used to be downtown, and if we were in that studio now, you and Lacey would be sitting.
2: You'd be sitting in my lap.
0: Yeah, you'd be sitting in my lap doing the show.
1: Oh, is that smaller?
2: Yeah.
0: It was.
1: It was. I see. You know what? This word.
2: If we ever had two guests come in together, I'd have to leave.
1: You would have to leave.
2: Oh, God. I would have to leave.
1: Oh, this is nice and roomy right here.
2: Yeah.
1: This is
0: you got nice. Plenty of room to stretch out.
1: Y'all got the podcast thing over there, too.
0: Yeah, yeah,
1: yeah. Yeah, this is nice. Fancy equipment in the back there.
2: Yeah.
0: Oh, man. Man, our text line's blowing up. People love you, man.
1: People love me. Tell them I love them, too.
2: Yeah, they want us to hire you.
1: Yeah. I'm coming back. Yeah. I'm trying to tell them I'm coming back once a month. We're going to get it
2: set
1: up.
2: And they want you back at the Opera House. We got to make that happen.
1: Mm-hmm. Yeah. Y'all tell the Opera House, look, y'all got to get my hair and buy some more tickets. Y'all tell the Opera House y'all want me back. Y'all buy the tickets. Mm-hmm. I'm going to come here. And that's how we're going to do. Next time, we taking calls and everything. I don't know if this, can y'all do that? Can y'all
0: take calls? Absolutely.
2: A lot of people listen illegally at work. Like they have to like pretend like they're not listening.
1: They, like, they have their
2: so they can't call.
1: Yeah. I like them type of people. If you're listening right now or at work.
2: And you ain't supposed to be.
1: You're not supposed to. You my people.
2: Exactly.
1: I appreciate
2: So that's
1: that.
2: Why our text line blows up.
1: I appreciate that. Y'all blow the text line up.
0: Mm-hmm.
1: Keep listening. And if you're at work, here's what you do. Listen, I'm going to tell y'all what to do. If you're at work right now, right, this is how you get more time, all right? Take a pre-break before your break.
0: Yes, exactly right.
2: That's right.
0: Yeah.
1: And then after your break, take another after break.
2: Yeah. Right,
0: yeah.
1: That's the way I always
0: That's do. What I like to do. I'd like to take a pre-nap mm-hmm. before my real nap.
1: Yeah.
0: And then finish that up with a little post-nap.
1: Yeah.
0: You know?
1: Yeah.
0: And then you refresh.
1: Oh, yeah. Oh, yeah. That's the best way to do it. That's the best way to do it, man. Take your pre-nap before the real nap.
0: Yeah.
1: And, you know, I do the same thing. Uh-huh. If you're going to take a nap, you got to take
0: But if you take a bed nap.
1: What's a bed nap?
0: That's when you get into bed to take a nap.
1: Oh, you get into bed.
2: Oh, that's serious nap.
0: That's when you're serious about a nap.
1: Huh.
0: Now, a couch nap or a chair nap or a recliner nap, that's good. It's a good nap.
1: That is nice.
0: But a bed nap?
2: You take a bed nap after, like, being outside all day?
0: Oh, man.
1: Yeah.
2: I've
1: never taken a nap, but a nap has taken me.
2: Yeah.
1: Like, I don't plan to take naps. I'll just be on the chair and I go to sleep like an old person. Face fall down, knock out.
0: You have a kid ever come wake you up and poke you in the face?
1: Oh, I got to jump this kid. I jump. Like, man, how long was I sleep? Put cover on. You know how sleep you have to be for someone to put cover on you?
2: And you're like, I didn't even realize I was cold.
1: Yeah, I didn't even realize they put cover on you.
2: Yeah, but I was freezing now.
0: I went to sleep comfortable, but I woke up mo-com. I don't understand how that
1: happened. That's how I do it. But we making this a regular thing. I enjoy it. Because he let me talk, and I can talk all day.
2: Yeah.
0: That's
1: all I've been doing.
0: See, that's the thing about us, man. I don't have some dude in a suit in Philadelphia telling us what to do.
1: That's what's up.
0: You know, so we can just do what we want.
1: See, and I like when radio stations do that.
2: I've got your stream going up right now. Somebody just commented, said, so I was diagnosed with narcolepsy. I don't have a choice.
1: Oh, they just be taking naps, falling out all the time. My bad. My bad.
2: I'm not going to say the name. I don't know if I'm supposed to. But
1: no, let
2: me
1: know.
2: That's what somebody just said on your street right now.
1: That is funny. My bad. Hey, listen, it's not funny that you got narcolepsy, but if you fall out all the time, wear a helmet. I don't want you falling out.
2: I mean, if you keep falling asleep in front of me, I am going to laugh.
1: If you fall asleep, you know, wear a helmet.
0: We'll put a blanket on you.
2: Put like a pool noodle or something, like, you know.
1: A pool noodle.
2: That'd keep your head safe.
1: Yeah, do that. A pool noodle and put one in the helmet so you don't fall and like mess yourself up. Safety first.
2: That's right.
0: Oh, man.
1: That's what I say anyway. Safety first.
0: Brandon Rainwater in the house. We're up against another break. Let's jump out, take a quick break, and we'll be right back, and we'll wrap up the show with Brandon Rainwater. He'll be hanging out till 10 o'clock. Don't go anywhere. We'll be right back.
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0: 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I'm Benji. That's Lacey. Good morning.
1: Good morning.
0: That is Brandon Rainwater. Good morning.
2: Good morning.
0: Glad to have you in, man. Oh, man, been having a great time here with Brandon Rainwater. People want to find you online. Where can they do that?
2: Yeah, just go online. It's Brandon Rainwater on all social media platforms.
0: Yeah.
2: Yeah, you type in Brandon Rainwater, I'll pop up.
0: Facebook, Instagram, TikTok. He's live right now.
2: I'm live right now on TikTok. Yeah, y'all give me a follow, man, and tell me you followed me from this show, man. I definitely want to appreciate it, and I definitely need to know where y'all coming from.
0: What's the badge for, man? You got a badge over
2: Look,
0: there.
2: This badge, right? If I see you making some nasty food, I'm going to pop up in a video to tell you, surprise, you going to jail. That's what's going to happen. Because people just be making bad food for no reason. And a lot of people think they can cook good food.
0: Yeah.
2: And here's the thing. Like, if you say, hey, do your sister or your cousin somebody cook? In your head, they may cook good. Mm. But the only way that you know that you can cook good is to go outside of your area of what you normally cooking at.
0: Right.
2: Now, if you go to a church potluck, right, mm-hmm. You go to a family reunion and everybody always requesting for whatever you cook,
0: right,
2: then it's good food. Mm-hmm. But if only people in your immediate vicinity, your family, be like, oh, they can cook, I don't know if you can cook.
0: Yeah.
2: And if you can't,
1: you know, I have a rule on that.
2: You have a rule on that?
1: Well, a standard.
2: Okay.
1: I can judge a good cook just by looking at you.
2: You can judge a good cook just by looking at them.
0: Mm-hmm.
1: If they got them elbow
0: the
1: rolls.
2: Rolls on the elbow, that means you can cook?
1: That means you can throw down some southern food.
2: I agree with that.
0: When the arm goes over the
2: when
0: elbow.
2: When the arm goes over the elbow, you can cook.
1: Yep. Mm-hmm. That means you use butter.
0: Real butter.
2: Real butter.
0: Salt.
1: Fat back.
2: Mm-hmm.
0: Yep.
2: I like all that stuff.
1: I do too.
0: All that. Yep.
2: Somebody told me that like I over-season food. That's why I think all food don't have no seasoning.
0: I'm
2: like, no, I know what good food tastes like.
1: Yeah.
2: And like now I've unintentionally became like a food critic to my friends. So they'll be like trying to like watch me see how I like something. Because like
0: you got a badge.
2: Yeah. But like I don't want to tell you, like if everybody's telling your food good, I don't want to tell you, be the first person to hit you with reality.
0: Yeah.
2: But I will.
1: Yeah.
0: Right.
2: Now I'm not saying I won't. I'm just saying I don't want to be the first person.
1: Yeah.
2: What I'm saying, if you ask me how something tastes, and I say, it's great, leave me alone.
1: Yeah, okay? Leave it.
2: Leave it alone. I say, it's great. It's all right. It's not bad.
0: Yeah.
2: Don't keep digging.
0: Yeah.
2: Because then I cannot be held accountable if I tell you the truth.
0: I mean, if you want specifics.
2: Yeah.
0: Because
2: I already told you. It was all right. It's not bad.
0: Yeah.
2: It's not good. But it's not bad.
1: Like, I bet that flour was white. I bet that you didn't have no seasoning in that flour.
0: Right.
1: Your flour should not be just white.
0: Yeah.
1: Before you fry something.
0: It needs something in it.
1: You got to have all the seasoning in it. It needs to have like a little, almost a reddish tint.
2: It needs to be seasoned up. My friend cooked some lamb chops one time, right? I was over his house. He cooked some lamb chops. And everybody's telling him.
0: Oh, you got bougie friends.
2: Oh, man. He bougie.
0: I ain't never been to a friend's house.
2: He bougie.
0: That's
2: why I go over his house to eat.
1: Yeah.
2: He bougie. And everybody was just, because he cooked lamb chops, he had some steak, he cooked a whole bunch of stuff, and everybody was like, oh my gosh, it's so good. See, they were saying that
1: lamb chops and steak. Okay, so he got money.
0: Yeah.
2: Look, they were saying it was good because it normally you don't eat lamb chops on a Tuesday.
0: Right.
1: So right.
2: It wasn't that the food was so good and seasoned, it was that it was on a Tuesday.
0: Uh-huh.
2: And who eat lamb chops on a Tuesday?
0: Nobody.
2: And I came in, I'm off on Tuesday, right?
1: Yeah.
2: So it's the weekend for me. So it ain't that special.
1: Yeah.
2: I'm not saying it ain't special. I'm just saying it ain't special.
1: Yeah.
2: So I go up in there. He put the lamb chops on the plate. And everybody's like, oh, my God, these are so good. Oh, my God, these are so good. And I eat it. And he said, what did you think? I said, it's great.
1: Yeah.
2: Leave me alone.
1: Uh-huh.
2: Leave me alone, right? Then he asked me again. I said, it ain't good, bro. It ain't good. You don't got no seasoning on. You ain't even burning it. I think this one raw. The chicken over there is pink. Not the right type of pink. The steak is above medium rare. I don't know what type of steak. That right there is overdone. Ain't that cooked the right? Why do you got the macaroni and the broccoli in the same pan? I don't know what you're trying to make.
0: No.
2: It's just too much stuff going on.
0: Yeah.
2: But you know what he told me after that?
1: Thank you.
2: He said, get out. But that don't matter. <'cause>
1: That's the last time you ate lamb chops on a Tuesday.
2: No, but he called me later and told me, thank you for being a real friend.
1: Yeah.
2: And it reminded me of that nursery boy, you know what it says, where the emperor's like, hey, who liked my invisible cloak or whatever, right? Right? Yeah. That's what everybody was doing. Yeah. You're not going to have an invisible cloak with me because I'm going to tell you.
1: Yeah.
2: You if got, it's cooking, I'm gonna let you know. Surprise, you're going to jail. I'm gonna let them know.
0: So we've got a text line request here. It says, put your badge away and stop it off the hook before you leave Abbeville.
2: Off the hook.
0: Off the hook.
2: It's good.
0: It's great.
2: Okay, tell me the person's first name that said it.
0: I don't have
2: you know. Oh, it just said off the hook. They said go to off the hook.
0: Off the hook.
2: And what they serve off the hook? What is that?
0: It's seafood.
2: It's seafood.
0: And they got fried catfish. They got fried catfish. All the sides. They got
2: okay.
0: All the stuff.
2: Okay. Okay. I'm gonna go there. I'm gonna go there and check it out. Off the hook.
0: I go there.
1: If you want some soul food, like some okay. We eating.
2: Yeah.
1: Food for the soul too.
2: Yeah. It's a place called Food for the Soul down there.
1: Yeah, yes.
2: Buddy. Really.
1: It sings to you.
2: Really?
1: Yeah. It like holds you. It hugs you.
0: I'll give you a whole print off list of all the great restaurants.
2: I'm gonna try them.
0: Off the hook. I like the shrimp po' boy.
2: The shrimp po' boy.
0: Man, it's good. It's good stuff.
2: Yeah, I'm a meditarian.
0: Mm-hmm. Yeah, me too.
2: Oh yeah. I'm with that.
0: Yeah. So that's how you eat your steak?
2: My steak medium.
0: Yeah.
2: I do medium. I used to be a well done guy. I used to be a well done guy.
0: Can't do that.
2: See, it used to be. Here's the thing. You know, people give well done people, you know, a bad rap. Mm-hmm. You know what I mean? But the reason why I don't say nothing about the well done people because it's people that do those blue rare.
0: Oh
2: steaks.
0: Yeah. See, I can't do that.
2: See, that's, if you see that, that's what we be assuming y'all be liking to eat.
1: Right. You're a cannibal.
2: Yeah, because you're a cannibal. Then you might just go bite the cow.
1: Yeah.
2: As he moving. Yeah. The cow eating grass. You might just go.
1: You cannot sit beside those people like you go. If you're still hungry, you go eat my arm.
2: Eat me. Yeah. they be doing somebody.
1: One of my pet peeves that I call people out on Thanksgiving for, whenever you know. Facebook or whatever, people start posting their Thanksgiving plates. Mm-hmm. You post your Thanksgiving plate and you got Easy Mac trying to say it's mac and cheese.
2: Yeah. Mm-hmm.
1: We're not friends anymore. I don't trust you.
2: Yeah. If you're macaroni, if you tell them you got macaroni and it's just elbows.
1: Yeah.
2: And cheese.
1: And one color cheese.
2: Yeah, don't do that. Yeah, can't do like, that. Don't even just tell me you got sides.
1: Just leave it off the plate. Take the picture, and then if that's what you want to eat, cool.
2: Yeah.
1: But don't take a picture with that Easy Mac on your plate saying, blah, blah, blah, mac and cheese. No.
2: Yeah,
1: it's
2: don't have them hamburger helper noodles without no hamburger helper noodles.
1: Right.
2: I don't like that. That's what I call them for them.
0: I need the macaroni pie with the cheese is brown on it.
1: Yeah, you got to have about three different colored cheeses on it before I buy it.
2: A little bit of brown, a little bit of pepper on there.
1: Yeah.
2: I like it. That's what I'm talking about.
0: Man, I'm hungry.
2: That's what I'm saying. Like, I know how to eat. See, I'm from the South, okay? And here's the thing, too. Like, being from the South, like, when we cook out or we cook, my grandma used to cook two meats on Sundays, you know what I mean?
0: Uh-huh.
2: So she would have meatloaf and chicken, you know what I mean? And two or three different greens and sides and stuff with it. So when people be like, oh, man, I'm cooking out, and they be like, I'm like, hey, I'm just here to eat the food. I won't say anything about it unless you make me say something about it.
0: Yeah.
2: And then I'm going to say something
1: about it. Indigenous Underground got the collard green egg rolls.
2: Collard green egg rolls?
0: They're called soul rolls.
2: It sounds so good.
0: Collard greens, black eyed pea. There's all kinds of stuff, but it's in an egg roll. And they
2: really?
0: Got the sauce. Oh, man.
2: That may be the blackest thing I've heard all day.
1: Honest to God.
2: Collard green egg roll.
1: I watch, and y'all probably have seen it too, but there was these guys on Steve Harvey show.
0: Yeah.
1: And they brought in fried chicken that they had stuffed with different things.
2: Yeah.
1: And so one of it was collard greens and rice stuffed in the chicken. And Steve Harvey was like, I'm having a whole black moment right now.
2: I got to try the collard greens.
0: Soul rolls.
2: Is it egg rolls and collard greens or just collard?
1: It's the collard greens and the black eyed peas in the egg roll wrap and they deep fry it.
0: Yeah.
2: Oh, boy, that's super. Ooh, that's
0: so good.
2: That's so good.
1: When you walk around slapping people.
2: See, y'all might do be have like, I may have to come over and just hit food places.
0: Mm-hmm. Yeah.
2: I didn't know y'all was that deep in the food.
0: You can do it. I mean, look at me.
1: Yeah.
2: I see. I didn't want to tell you was a big dude, but you, I can tell you eat good. I didn't want to say he eat good.
1: We know good food.
2: That explains why y'all got a good football team. They ain't got no choice but to be big eating out here.
0: Yeah. We don't have
2: collard green egg rolls. Like, what's in the egg roll? Chicken.
1: Yeah.
2: A chicken wing. You put a chicken wing?
1: Mm-hmm.
0: pretty much.
2: I gotta try that. Don't it sound good?
1: No, it's so good. Oh my god,
2: I like that.
0: Brandon Rainwater in studio with us. Go follow him online. Brandon Rainwater Comedy. It's everywhere. Yep. Literally everywhere. Like a bajillion followers.
2: Yeah, please follow me. I need all the followers I can have.
0: Yeah. I know you're heading out west soon. You got anything local before you head out, or is this the last stop?
2: No. I'll be. Like I said, I have some local. Coming up in I think I'm actually in Sumter this weekend, I think.
0: Yeah, okay.
2: This weekend. And I'll be at the end of the year, I'll be in Greenville, South Carolina. And I'll grab some stuff here and there. But like you said, the best way to find out, like how you said, man, follow me on my page.
0: Yeah.
2: I post all my stuff on there, all my dates and stuff on my website.
1: You do all your own bookings and stuff?
2: I do all my own bookings and stuff right now. Yeah, yeah. I do. Yeah. Unless I would ask you to do, but you don't even want to let me have no coffee when I come in.
1: No, don't let me. I forget
2: they
1: stuff.
2: Y'all don't even let people have coffee.
1: My memory is like Dory. I find an email.
2: Yeah,
1: it's a new experience every 5 minutes.
2: But yeah, it's just me. So if y'all, I do all my own booking. But yeah, follow me, man. Brandon Rainwater, spelled the way it sounds, rain and water. Look me up, follow me. Let me know you see me. I heard me on the radio, man. I like that. We like to know how people find us.
0: That's a very unique last name, by the
2: very
0: way.
2: Very unique last name.
0: Yeah, Rainwater. You're the only one I know.
2: It is. Now, I will tell you, it is another Brandon Rainwater online.
0: Really?
2: He has a nice little bit of followers, too. He is a manager for a rapper.
0: Okay. Right?
2: That is not the right one.
0: Okay.
2: Mine has a yellow picture on it. You'll see.
0: Yeah,
2: now, Brandon Rainwater, you see the fun one. So make sure you follow. They'll be like, man, it's all rap. That's not me. I rap.
0: What are the chances?
2: I know. It's crazy.
0: What are the chances?
2: We both follow each other. It's crazy.
0: Yeah. You know, I went and followed every Ben Greason that I could find online.
2: Did you?
0: I did.
2: That's hilarious.
0: Yeah. And we tell each other happy birthday.
2: That's cool. That's a pretty cool thing. That's cool. That's a good idea. I may go follow all the Brandons.
1: That's like a, I'll be honest, that's like a clap when the plane lands kind of moment.
2: It's the little moment.
0: Yeah, it is. But yeah, that's really cool. Brandon Rainwater Comedy. Go follow him everywhere. All the socials. He's everywhere. And if you ever get a chance, I've seen him live on stage at the Opera House here. If you ever get a chance to go see him on stage, you need to do that. It's a fun show. I mean, he's just ad-libbing today.
2: We're having a blast.
0: This ain't even the show. I mean, he's just out here being himself, you know, having a big time. But, man, I appreciate you coming down.
2: Absolutely.
1: It's already 10.
0: I know.
2: It happens. We flew by. We had a blast.
0: Happens quick. But we'll definitely, I know, like I said, you travels. You can be all over the country. But we'll definitely get you in whenever we can.
1: Yeah. See, look, I didn't mess you up today.
2: No, you didn't mess up. We're very happy that you didn't. We kind of thought you would. Not even going to lie. When he told me you was coming, I was like, we'll do our best.
1: Yeah. That's what he thinks every day.
0: It's a new adventure every day.
1: Yeah.
0: Oh, man. Again, appreciate it. Doors always open. Great hanging out with you. And that's all the time we got for today's show. Thanks so much for hanging out with us. Do it all over again, dark and early, 6 to 10 a.m. tomorrow morning for another edition of the Abbeville First Bank Southern Fried Morning Show. Everybody love everybody. For Lacey Yates, I'm Benji Greason. Say bye, Lacey.
1: Bye, Lacey.
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11: A front hanging up in the area means a chance for some scattered showers and thunderstorms today. We're going to see a range of temperatures from the low to mid 80s in the far northern upstate to some lower 90s across the Lakelands. Better chances of rain will be in the north, lower chances to the south. Scattered storms are going to be possible for everybody overnight with lows in the upper 60s to around 70. More showers and thunderstorms on Friday, highs in the low to mid 80s. That's your 7 weather forecast. I'm meteorologist Dan Bickford.

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Yeah, huh? 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
14: A front hanging up in the area means a chance for some scattered showers and thunderstorms today. We're going to see a range of temperatures from the low to mid 80s in the far northern upstate to some lower 90s across the Lakelands. Better chances of rain will be in the north, lower chances to the south. Scattered storms are going to be possible for everybody overnight with lows in the upper 60s to around 70. More showers and thunderstorms on Friday, highs in the low to mid 80s. That's your 7 weather forecast. I'm meteorologist Dan Bickford.

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0: Atlanta Braves are built for October, and every single night between now and then is another step toward that goal.
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2: Good afternoon, everybody, and welcome into Atlanta Braves Baseball. 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It's the final game in a series of four between the Braves and the Padres. On the mound for the Braves, left-hander Chris Sale. He'll be opposed by opener and left-hander Kyle Hart, and eventually Griffin Canning will be the bulk guy on the mound for the Padres. Great to have you with us alongside Darren O'Day and our producer-engineer Jonathan Chadwick. Ben Ingram here with you. Chatting with Walt before the game, Darren, I think the best way you can sum up today, you've taken two of the first three, chance to take three of four, and Chris Sale on the mound. That's in the catbird seat going into this one.
3: Yeah, you're absolutely right. You know, we love it when Chris Sale pitches. You know, you always have a chance. He's three earned runs or less in his last 15 starts. So the guy is about as consistent as you can get in the major leagues. The only guy with a lower ERA than him is that freak in Milwaukee, Jacob Mizorowski. So at 37, he just keeps getting better, and you couldn't draw up a better situation for the Braves to take this series here today.
2: And traditionally, he's done very well in his career versus the Padres. In fact, Chris, in his career, 4-0 with a 180 ERA in his career versus San Diego. So I want to keep that rolling. I want to get your opinion on the way the Braves have handled Sale this year. It seems like it's working. Extra days of rest packed in there anytime they get a chance, and the numbers have backed that up. It seems to be working very well.
3: Yeah, I think it's we're going to see a change here for Chris Sale. He's pitching today on 5 days rest, which is still one extra day. Traditionally, the time frame the Japanese pitchers use, but they have a six-man rotation there. And my old manager, Buck Showalter, used to tell me, in terms of relievers, not starters, we're going to baby you in the first half so that we can whip you down the home stretch, is what he used to say. You know, it's a horse racing analogy. And I think that's what's going to happen here. I think when the schedule allows, they'll give Chris some extra rest. But it's go time, right? That lead is Braves have created a little headspace on Philly, but you really don't want a series in September to determine your season. So if you can keep that nice, healthy lead of 4, 5, 6, 7 games, and Chris Sale has to work a little more, I think they've given him enough rest in the first half where he can maintain that.
2: Yeah, it makes a lot of sense. Give him some rest and then throttle down when you need to. And this is that time of year. I mean, we got August right around the corner, trade deadline as well. Yep. And it's not just Chris. I'd imagine everybody in that clubhouse knows exactly where they are on the calendar.
3: I think so. I think some of these relievers, you know, Braves done a good job protecting these relievers. Some of them have been working a lot. I think you might start seeing some guys here maybe next month throwing 3 days in a row or getting in some uncomfortable situations where, hey, it's that time of year, and that's the nature of the game, right? It's such a long season. You have to choose when to press down on the throttle, and I think that's now.
2: Yeah, exactly. When we come back, I'll introduce you to the starting lineups. After that, we'll get to the first pitch. Braves and the Padres today on the Atlanta Braves Radio Network. 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

1-2 from Kenley, and a fly ball towards right, down the line, over to his left is White. Eli's got it, chest-high catch, and two down in the eighth inning.

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0: Braves win at 6-5 over the Padres. Our next broadcast will be tomorrow night when the Braves head to Baltimore to take on the Orioles. I'll be joined by Darren, and we'll have that entire road trip for you. Braves and then the Braves and Orioles. Then we head to New York to see the Mets for the second city of that two-city road trip. Our Braves Radio Network coverage will begin tomorrow night at 6:50 Eastern with a Ford leadoff show. And then Darren and I have the first pitch at 7:05 Eastern, 6:05 Central. Grant Holmes gets the ball for the Braves. Right-hander 6-4 with a 3.70 ERA. And going for the Orioles will be the left-hander Trevor Rogers. He's 6-7 with a 4.28 ERA. So for our guys back in studio, Joe Virgin and Cullen Madden. Also for Darren O'Day and our producer-engineer Jonathan Chadwick, I'm Ben Ingram saying so long and good afternoon from Truist Park here in Atlanta. Final score, Braves 6, Padres 5. Stay tuned for the Hyundai postgame show starting right now with Barrett Salee.
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5: News meteorologist Nicole Collins will likely see a few rounds of showers and storms moving through for the rest of your Thursday evening before we are slightly drier as we go through your Thursday night. Overnight lows are on the cooler side, dropping down into the mid to upper 60s, and then we continue with cooler weather through your Friday. High temperatures only topping off near 80 degrees. We continue with more rounds of showers.

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12: I'm 7 News meteorologist Nicole Collins. We'll likely see a few rounds of showers and storms moving through for the rest of your Thursday evening before we are slightly drier as we go through your Thursday night. Overnight lows are on the cooler side, dropping down into the mid to upper 60s, and then we continue with cooler weather through your Friday. High temperatures only topping off near 80 degrees. We continue with more rounds of showers and storms as we go through the second half of your Friday.

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12: I'm 7 News meteorologist Nicole Collins. We'll likely see a few rounds of showers and storms moving through for the rest of your Thursday evening before we are slightly drier as we go through your Thursday night. Overnight lows are on the cooler side, dropping down into the mid to upper 60s, and then we continue with cooler weather through your Friday. High temperatures only topping off near 80 degrees. We continue with more rounds of showers and storms.

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1: I'm 7 News meteorologist Nicole Collins. We'll likely see a few rounds of showers and storms moving through for the rest of your Thursday evening before we are slightly drier as we go through your Thursday night. Overnight lows are on the cooler side, dropping down into the mid to upper 60s, and then we continue with cooler weather through your Friday. High temperatures only topping off near 80 degrees. We continue with more rounds of showers and storms.

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9: I'm 7 News meteorologist Nicole Collins. We'll likely see a few rounds of showers and storms moving through for the rest of your Thursday evening before we are slightly drier as we go through your Thursday night. Overnight lows are on the cooler side, dropping down into the mid to upper 60s, and then we continue with cooler weather through your Friday. High temperatures only topping off near 80 degrees. We continue with more rounds of showers and storms.

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